KFJC broadcasts 24 hours a day on an assigned carrier frequency of 89.7 MHz, channel 209. KFJC broadcasts with an effective radiated power of 108 watts. KFJC studios and offices are located in Building 6200 on the Foothill College campus, with transmitter located high atop Black Mountain, overlooking the Santa Clara Valley. Serving the communities of the entire Bay Area, broadcasting from Foothill College, this is KFJC Los Altos Hills.

0: 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Proceed accordingly.
1: 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Hello. I'm Dr. Doug. Live and direct in the KFJC studios. I'll be your host and selector for the next 4 hours. Are you ready to take our little trip together back down the musical rabbit hole? This is the second of 4 shows that I'm doing during Black History Month, celebrating black musicians. I'm highlighting different genres each week. Last week was jazz. If you missed it, check it out on the archives. It's there for another week. But this show is the blues. It was much harder to put together than the jazz one. As you can tell, I'm laughing when I say that. I'm much more fluent in blues. In fact, when I started putting it together, I immediately have about 5.5 hours of music that I wanted to stuff into these 4 hours. Love me some blues. Lead Belly now on KFJC.

come with me, everybody. My son, sing it. 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And I think, bring him out of the graveyard, when they let him down. Miss John was screaming, I would have done with sound. 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Only one. It's only one. Only one.

0: Broadcasting from Foothill College, this is KFJC in Los Altos Hills. I remain Dr. Doug. We're one quarter of our way through our journey. I'm having a blast. The BLM Black Legendary Musicians Blues Edition. Number two on my little string of shows here. I'm having fun. You just got done listening to Albert Collins. You got a good thing going from the Complete Imperial Recordings on EMI. Clarence Gatemouth Brown, Blackjack. Title track from that release on Sugar Hill Records. Billy Branch and the Sons of... Gotta stretch it out. Yeah, I didn't want to guess, but it's called the Billy Branch and the Sons of the Blues. Juke was the name of this, the CD on Roots and Branches, the songs of Little Walter on Alligator Records. Sister Monica, prior to that, Baby Boomer, from her release Get Out of My Way on Mo Muscle Records. And that set opened up with James Bolden, the James Bolden Blues Band. No News, Just the Blues, from the title track from their release on Real Records. All right. Brings you up to date musically. I don't have a lot to say except James Cotton now on KFJC with a classic song. All right. Classic blues song. Here it comes.
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James Cotton, Call It Stormy Monday from Mighty Long Time.

0: that keep knocking on my door?
1: Edison man go open that door.
0: Edison man? I know no man like that in this land.
1: Well, I'm Edison man's collector, honey.
0: Oh, come in, but I ain't got no money.
1: Well, I'll have to cut your juice off, honey. So where's that meter located at?
0: It's in my private bathroom, man. Go in the bedroom and you'll see where it hangs. Before you look at the meter box, you can see what's wrong with my radio box.
1: Turn around so I can get to it. Hold this in one hand till I test it. Now I'll check to your amplifier. I'm gonna put my finger right on that amplifier. So tell me if you feel anything funny. Then I can tell you.

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There have been days I've been thinking about my little Margie. 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

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Sie ist weiß.

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It was Jimmy Dawkins. 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

0: You know music. 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
1: It's later today. 7 p.m. Well, I want to thank Johnny Bergen for calling in. Once again, to remind you, he's going to be playing in the Bay Area. Narrative Fermentations in San Jose on Sunday, September 20th at 4 p.m. The California Theater of Santa Rosa, and that's going to be Monday, September 21st at 7 p.m. And Longboard Margarita Bar in Pacifica on Thursday, September 24th at 7 p.m. Got something lined up by Johnny. Older and Wiser from the Rambling from Coast to Coast CD on KFJC.

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